pure gold and time a thief. Late, darling, we're late. The curtain descends.

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1: 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Dr. Heckle and Mr. Jive. 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They publish what soon become news. Live wise, you had better.

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boys, I'm going to give you a couple of tunes from my show, Early to Bed. 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And I can't kid no more, hold everything, but here's a couple of them from the show. 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

0: What's all that chicka-chicka-chicka yonder? Red Cap, get Mr. Teagarden's bags and take him down to the Grand Central Station.
1: I can't find my tie. 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
1: Say, Frank, you want to take a walk?
2: Well, sure, sweetie. Just pick a street.
1: Piccadilly Circus.
2: Oh, I'd rather not.
1: Champs-Élysées?
2: Mais non.
1: Times Square?
2: Nah. Cause there's nothing can compare with strolling along Peachtree Street with my baby on my arm. I've got the

0: can be.
1: Miss Rosemary.
0: Yes, Frank.
1: How come the sweetest peach in Georgia hails from Maysville, Kentucky?
0: Let's not get it around.
1: I can be reached. We'll be married in Atlanta. One happy man and his spouse.
0: And just as sure as

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Deep in the heart of Texas, the prairie sky is wide and high. 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Deep in the heart of Texas reminds me of the one I love. Deep in the heart of Texas.

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Susie had a satchel full of woe, for she never had a man who could or would propose. Suitcase Susie took a transatlantic cruise. She was searching for the one to cure her case of blues. I got a case, but I don't know what it is. From the dykes of Holland to the Nile, she kept hoping that she'd be alive. Can you imagine that jive? Suitcase Susie found her traveling aboard. So she came on mad the guy next door. She married him, I hope she did.

like a complete set of Shakespeare that you get in the corner drugstore for $1.98. We're Morocco bound. Or like a volume of Omar Khayyam that you buy in a department store at Christmas time for your cousin Julia. 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

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Listen, she's an old gossip, yapping all over the town. She's a funny old fossil. 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Now Mama won't speak to Papa no more. He's in the doghouse, boy, is he sore. 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Now wait till Mrs. Finnegan hears this.

the well-to-do upon Lenox Avenue, on that famous thoroughfare, with their noses in the air, high hats and colored collars, white spats and $15.

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1: But I got him here today. He's right at my fingertips. Duke Ellington's Solitude. And this is the solitude. 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

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Headlines, tell all your business in ink. Midlines, the people dig you and think. Stop time, you better stop it or be. Headlines in the news. Your mind to always have and to hold. Meantime, you are becoming much too bold. High time that you desist or you'll be. Headlines in the news. I have tried to treat you fair. Still you won't play me for a doggone swear. You ought to be ashamed of yourself. You better quit running with that crowd. Or be prepared to wear a shroud. Headlines from all the papers will shout. Bylines, at last your sins found you out. Ha ha, this time you won't be able to read, no, no.

Let's tell you, try to play me for a square. You ought to be ashamed of yourself, woman. Why don't you quit running with that crowd? Girls, or be prepared to wear a shroud. Headlines from all the papers will shout. Bylines.

Now you cats can go on in the back and rest for a few ticks. 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

0: Hey, Pedro, get a flashlight. 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
1: When you do the Mexican swing, as the dancer says the thing, it is new, it's older than La Cucaracha. 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
0: Couldn't be bad. Yeah.

Oh, yes, you did. You meant to deceive, confess you did. 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
1: He says, when he likes my hat, he says, what the heck is that? He says, woo-woo.

0: walk with baby, she's big feet, long, lean, lank, had nothing to eat, but she's my baby, love her just the same. Crazy about that woman, cause Caledonia's her name.
1: Caledonia, Caledonia, what makes you big hands on?

now, don't you? You're so sweet tonight. Play some more, Caledonia. 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